might find it interesting. She's beautiful, but rather cool. She always wears a white shirt. She's got a good figure, but in a calm sort of way. And I'll tell you what she looks like.

start to think, maybe this isn't what I wanted. But you have to keep going, keep moving on.